0: never held my shank, got to cross them out like tic-tac-toe.
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0: get dipped. 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

0: Rack 5 pulled up in a ride, so me and Jace have hopped in for the glide. Tryna duel man, bait my amigos on a Friday with about 5 guys. I can't leave no trace like AJ, it's a mayday if I let that rise. Hey, hey, hey, hey, hey, hey, hey, hey,
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0: 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I was Soho with the 10 shots and I came back 14 bills. 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
1: What else?
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1: 24/7.
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You ever seen a Rambo go through him like that? 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
1: 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You ever seen a Rambo go through him like that? I got love for my young butt. Step to the gun top. 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
3: 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I'm the definition of drill. 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
1: In the field, I'm Air Force stepping. 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

ages. 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

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I go STK, then I call her, I got two bills, she got two in her breast. Hotel Radisson Blue, I'm burning a zoo, gal, come here and build some zegs. Listen, come with a chip, gal, give me the drop on her upper's address. Look, rose too smoky, no salmon. I was locked up trying to work on my album. But there's pagan boys in the jail, that's way too much that I can't even count them. A few ops in a work crew found them. Us, my queen council told me that the Evs looks dead, let's take it to trial then. I done two times walking out of the Bailey, go stay low from the siren. They see man run on a black road, swinging my bull, it's full, so I'm applying.

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1: If something gets touched in the six, it's us back door of the whip gets bust, your fuck. 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
0: Mm-hmm. 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
1: Birdman's wetting it, queffing it. 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

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I'm out here trying to grind and stack. 3-4 score on my Leica bangs. And I heard that they chilling flats. I'm out on blocks trying to rise in 10. 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

0: coach, don't say a word, just keep that locked. 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
0: At Rome, you can feel this beater. 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
1: My Michael Jackman walking a crutch. 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

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Now I got CID at my door trying to ban me for attempted M. By 10 I got changed to a M. They slapped it once, isn't it a shit to keep losing friends? 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

0: Pull up on these, legit way, or you might see us in MPK. Told the man that we talk to flames, gotta change our ways, can't state no names. Look at the things we say, fez know that it's true, can't state no names. They don't like when I state names, my MP think complain. My MP think complain. Pull up on this, legit way, or you might see us in MPK. Told the man that we talk to flames, gotta change our ways, can't state no names. Look at the things we say, fez know that it's true, can't state no names. They don't like when I state names, my MP think complain. I kept on mentioning bad bees, now I got bad bees all trying to at me. They say I'm too rude, I keep upsetting families. That's why that I can't state names, cause they're taking down every tune I make. Feds won't leave me alone, KMT just give me a break. They're just pissed off, I keep on bussing case. They say we didn't match that work, we'll give it to them for the undies sake. Spash got him down on the mains, big bro dodge dash, did wanna feel pain. Every year that's your friend on the news, I'll say it again and again.
1: Push ain't livers, I'm surprised how that shit don't give me the

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We done slapped it off on the main, so how can they say that Zed ain't safe? My G's up front, no defender, remember all of my guys are attacking. Caught fat boy lacking in traffic, run that down, just window splash it. 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

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If bro said there's a up right there, I'll up out the vehicle and get him down right there. 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

0: So my new spin things like the average speed reload holds more than six. 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
1: I was chilling with Wayne trying to cut this cane. 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I'm cool with a man down south, but it's in Northwest where it all goes down.
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All for some chicken.

0: Tape it, they act for the net, but shit gets mixed when we flip the script like we're pages.
1: You're gonna look like you're pinning when we inject this metal in your veins. It was me, ZK and Stains, I put Harry Bowles in the candy cane. Don't get caught when you're Enric Yard car, you'll be Enric V. With a reason your ends is flame.

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1: Life for the neck of your works.

0: Rack 5 pulled up in a ride, so me and Jace have hopped in for the glide. Tryna drill man, bait my amigos on a Friday with about 5 guys. I can't leave no trace like AJ, it's a mayday if I let that rise.
1: King of the 5 plus 5, but my heart's with a double 1.

0: And I'm gonna keep saying numbers still. 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That's 140 deals. I was Soho with the 10 shots and I came back 14 bills. I said I came back 14 bills.
1: What else?
0: Turn a cube and a Q to a half and a half. 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

Rank for too long, and that's actually factual. 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
1: In the field, I'm Air Force stepping. 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

ages. 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

0: Them you will be hating. 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
1: If something gets touched in the six, it's us back door of the whip gets bust, your fuck. 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
0: Duck it and swing like Obi-Wan, just switch, do it like boys so they know what one. 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
1: Birdman's wetting it, queffing it. 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Any ox in a raise, man setting it. 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We ran under Z, each deep, each tell them boys stop gemming it. And the S is a neat with verbal on snap, but ain't on snapping it. Any ox in a block, man's packing it. Got boy and I know we ain't hacking it. If there's dropping the op, man's getting him. Man know that my broccoli veteran. When I cut man, art man's wetting him. Blading and out, swing that with elegance. And niggas just do it for snap. Alive in the flesh, that man ain't pressing it. I bring them patchless razor blade and set up shop, but they ain't getting it. I push bridge, break it down and burn it. Cause it won't pounce to my name like Sterling. It seems that the ops ain't learning, man. Got whack jokes.

Where these pagans at? I'm out itching a grind and stack. 3-4 score on my Leica bangs. And I heard that they chilling flats. I'm out on blocks in a rising 10. Tell the girls stop catting for men. 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

Motion picture.

0: All got spikes on his feet, no captives, shibbity map. 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
2: Every day.
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2: 24/7.
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0: and doing a bridge. 666. 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
0: Some real spill. 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

0: Yeah, yeah, what up, y'all? It's your boy Joe Crack, Fat Joe, chilling with De La Fox. This song is called Harley. UK, stand up. It's Crack.
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all the things we've gone through, all the great things in life and all the horrible things that are just the other half of the great things in life. And how you don't really get greatness without sacrifice. 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And, you know, it just reminds me to call you, but then you never pick up the phone.

0: It's the Hocus Pocus Harry James.
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0: This one's wicked.
1: Bill Pete, chuck a set, Kane. 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
0: Yeah. 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

reflection. 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I've done a mazza in the kitchen like Heston. 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That's how I know that this was destined, a natural selection. 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I'm not a fan of all the tension and the passive aggression. 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
1: Been hearing my name a lot, it's all

Rack 5 pulled up in a ride, so me and J-Sav hopped in for the glide. Tryna drill man, bait my amigos on a Friday with about 5 guys. I can't leave no trace like AJ, it's a mayday if I let that rise. Hey, hey, hey, hey, hey, hey, hey, hey, hey, hey, hey, hey, hey, hey, hey, hey, hey, hey, hey, hey, hey, hey, hey, hey, hey, hey, hey, hey, hey, hey, hey, hey, hey, hey, hey, hey, hey, hey, hey, hey, hey, hey, hey, hey, hey, hey, hey, hey, hey, hey, hey, hey, hey, hey, hey, hey, hey, hey, hey, hey, hey, hey, hey, hey, hey, hey, hey, hey, hey, hey, hey, hey, hey, hey, hey, hey, hey, hey, hey, hey, hey, hey, hey, hey, hey, hey, hey, hey, hey, hey, hey, hey, hey, hey, hey, hey, hey, hey, hey, hey, hey, hey, hey, hey, hey, hey, hey, hey, hey, hey, hey, hey, hey, hey, hey, hey, hey, hey, hey, hey, 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
2: Rush your building, man.
3: Oh, shit.
4: Fuck it out.
1: Hey, listen.
4: It's the finale.
1: I need the credits, though.
3: Man, what are you rating it out of 10?
1: That one was hard, still.
4: God, what are you rating out of 10?
5: Solid 8. Solid
1: fam,
5: 8.
1: Do you know what it was, yeah?
5: I'm going to give that a 7.5.
3: Okay.
5: I'm gonna give that a 7.
3: We saying then Zerins.
1: I'm dancing our ass thing.
5: Now you know what though? Now you know what though? I can't lie, for me, the whole thing adds to it when I watch the thing, innit?
1: Yeah.
5: So like it's
1: the energy of the man.
5: When I'm watching from my yard, like the whole thing adds together, you get what I'm saying?
1: That's an 8 though.
4: You say you need the whole music video.
1: I'm saying 7.8,
3: you get me? What are you rating?
6: Let's just stick with the 8, you get me?
1: That's a round up on that. Hey, what are you rating a mixing though?
3: Yeah.
4: Oh my god.
0: Switch that to a Volvo.

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1: Got from North London, got from East London, got from West London, got from South London. 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

0: Girl from North London, girl from East London, girl from West London, girl from South London. 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
1: Hey, are you man? Only run from fed. 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
0: Do got the whack, no safety. 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
1: Hey, Kai, nice to meet you.
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0: Paul Conterna of Conterna Real Estate.
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0: And Gustavo Frank of Los Pollos Hermanos.
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0: Pull up on these legit way, or you might see us in MPK. Told the man that we talk to flames, gotta change our ways, can't state no names. Look at the things we say, fairs know that it's true, can't state no names. They don't like when I state names, my MP think complain. My MP think complain. 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Told the man that we talk to flames, gotta change our ways, can't state no names. Look at the things we say, fairs know that it's true, can't state no names. They don't like when I state names, my MP think complain. I kept on mentioning bad bees, now I got bad bees all trying to at me. They say I'm too rude, I keep upsetting families. That's why that I can't state names, cause they're taking down every tune I make. Feds won't leave me alone, KMT just give me a break. They're just pissed off, I keep on busting case. They say we didn't match that work, we'll give it to them for the undies sake. Splash got him down on the mains, big bro dodge that shit, wanna feel pain. Every year that's your friend on the news, I'll say it again and again.
1: Push ain't livers, I'm surprised how that shit don't give me the shivers. Hold up, Wayne, we ain't linked with the sinners. Touch paper lane, we're original killers. 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

I'll make man abracadabra and I bang this watch and I add this K. Bulldog Farm Estate, Lordship Lane and MPK. We done slapped it off on the main, so how can they say that Zed ain't safe? My G's up front, no defender, remember all of my guys are attacking. 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

0: 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Kev got hit by the 9mm. Pull up on his legit way, or you might see us in MPK. 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They don't like when I state names, my MP ting complain, complain.
1: 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It sounds cold.
2: Drew on sight, that's fatal attraction.

Yo, Ascad police 5-0 Leng, I don't trust none of them boy there. Dickhead. If that driver ain't got no experience, then boy I can't hop in that right there. Wait. If bro said there's a up right there, I'll up out the vehicle and get him down right there. This new thing I got ain't 5 years, terrorist charge for that big thing right there. Ascad police 5-0 Leng, I don't trust none of them boy there. If that driver ain't got no experience, then boy I can't hop in that right there. If bro said there's a up right there, I'll up out

0: on S on the back roll. 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
1: Beak on the net for the ops, that's mango. 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
2: Bill up a flavors, bro, too rageous. 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
1: Shorty still kick, leave it bro, bro tired. 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

0: 3x3 AFG. 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

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You smoke Gorilla Pack. 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

0: 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It's Crack.
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0: this one's all like Ash. 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
0: Young

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1: Gangsters.
2: The nice guy died and we ran out of town, you bit off my hand when I fed you. 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
1: No.
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1: Killed.
2: Where I'm from, it's used, don't get you. 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

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Yeah. 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

you direction. You gotta find your own way, GK and attention. 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I've done a mazza in the kitchen like Heston. I've had blocks from Brentwood to Preston. They can't chat me, I did more with less than. That's how I know that this was destined, a natural selection. Now running down this paper's coming like an obsession. I'm not a fan of all the tension and the passive aggression. Sometimes the closest around you has got the maddest intentions. Due to have me sweatbox on the saddest endeavours. 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Good fellas, I got ties I never could sever. 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You can't tell.

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0: 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My bro Bunny.

0: Get jigged. Them man know we the ops, so I'm lost while they dipping innocent kids. It is corn, it's him, his mum will be pissed. Broski's down for the causes, shank no bend. Going straight in, or put him in two like a fucking kid.
1: Life for the neck of your wet

0: Gun side looks good in the vid, but he never took that risk. Of course she fucked with the Crips, this bad bitch from the wall, she ripped. You told her your blade goes in, but it's still virgin like a Catholic bitch. On the phone in his bad pipe pin, I think that the trident tapped my sim.
1: Rack fire pulled up in a ride, so me and Jace have hopped in for the glide. Tryna drill man bait my Migos on a Friday with about five guys. I can't leave no trace like AJ, it's a mayday if I let that rise. Hey, I'm on a 1-2-5. King of the 5+5, but my heart's with a double one.

0: got no chill. 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
1: Bow. Bow. Hey, run me my check, man.
2: Rush your shoulder, man.
3: Oh, shit. Fuck it out.
1: Hey, listen.
3: It's the finale.
1: I need the credits, though.
3: Man, what are you rating it out of 10?
1: That one was hard, still.
3: God, what are you rating out of 10?
4: Solid 8. Solid
1: fam,
4: 8.
1: Do you know what it was, yeah?
4: I'm going to give that a 7.5.
3: Okay.
4: I'm gonna give that a 7.5.
3: We saying then Zerins.
1: I'm a dancing out ass thing.
4: Now you know what though? Now you know what though? I can't lie, for me, the whole thing adds to it when I watch the thing, innit?
1: Yeah.
4: So like it's all
1: the energy, yeah, energy of the man.
4: When I'm watching from my yard, like the whole thing adds together, you get what I'm saying?
1: That's an 8 though.
3: You say you need the whole music video.
1: I'm saying 7.8,
3: you get me? What are you rating?
5: Let's just stick with the 8, you get me?
1: That's a round up on that. Hey, what are you rating a mixing though?
3: Yeah. Oh my god.
0: Start to evolve with this

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1: That's it.
0: Serious.
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0: 야.
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1: She with it. 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
2: She with it.
1: More time broski's rolling with it.
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Rack 5 pulled up in a ride, so me and J-Sav hopped in for the glide. 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I can't leave no trace like AJ, it's a mayday if I let that rise. 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

0: Girl from North London, girl from East London, girl from West London, girl from South London. 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
1: AOG. 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

0: Mr. Schrader, I'd like you to meet Andrew Kaufman of the Adobe Hotel.
1: Hey, Kai, nice to meet you.
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0: Paul Conterna of Conterna Real Estate.
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0: And Gustavo Frank of Los Pollos Hermanos.
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son. 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Back for the wish, but who's informer? 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

0: Them jewels be hating, gun smoke blazing, knife at shavings. 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Ching man's head, and you know they write statements. 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
1: If something gets touched in the six, it's us. 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
0: Duck it and swing like Obi-Wan, just do it like bro, so they know what one. 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

0: Bless your lucky Smith. 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
1: Birdman's wetting it, queffing it, man don't know about dead in it. 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Any ops in the block.

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I'm out itching a grind and stack. 3-4 score on my Leica bangs. And I heard that they chilling flats. I'm out on blocks in a rising 10. Tell the girls stop catting for man. 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

0: them coach, don't say a word, just keep that locked. 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
0: At Rome, you can feel this beater. 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
0: 24/7.
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1: 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You ever seen a Rambo go through him like that? 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

0: Me and Ozzy go back to back. 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

them out, get bad up on the wing. Pull up on the block with the Glock, we attack. Headpiece gone. Hard tap, turn now, soft tap. Boy, skull warm like laptop. We got the cheese, so we set up the rat trap. Anything running, chop chop. Dip on the case, matlock. Claims to them grimy. Man, I try step to the level and I look for me, but none of them can't find me. Pull up on the men, score blimey. Step to the step to the street and the whole of the dogs, them up. Hungry, we hunting the food and the machine, I walk.

Yo, look. 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I'm the definition of drill. 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
1: Tisdagen.
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0: What you know about Rambo's twinning? 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
1: Hey,
0: are you man? Only run from fed. Touch my watch, why you want to get dead? 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
0: Paul Conterna of Conterna Real Estate.
1: Hey, it's a pleasure.
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0: And Gustavo Frank of Los Pollos Hermanos.
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0: 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He said a Lambo, you were suspicious, done. So much jolt, I'm on basic. Darling, slow it down when you shake it. She with it.
1: You know that my girl's from nice.
0: She with it. Got this white girl on right.
1: She with it.
0: More time, broski, rolling with it.
1: But I never roll with sticks, just

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1: You know that my girl's from night.
0: She with it. Got this white girl one ride.
1: She with it.
0: More time, bros, keeps rolling with it. She with it.
1: You know that my girl's from night.
0: She with it. Got this white girl one ride.
1: She with it.
0: More time, bros, keeps rolling with it. Good gracious, bumper looking persuasive.

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2: 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Take me back like what boy. 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